want me. 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They all want what you can't see. These boys, they all want me. These boys, they all want me. Want me. They all want to get in me. They all want what you can't see.

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And I couldn't have settled for less. 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Never letting it

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0: 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Toujours impliqué, comme ALC, fuck DJ Khaled.
1: So there's like these unforeseen elements that you're not gonna be able to prepare for, and you will not know when it happens. Do you need to do those 10,000 hours? Of course, because those hours you put in will prepare you for that unforeseen moment when you get out of the studio and you're in the world. And

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1: Like a motherfucker about to be. Because, you know, I can't keep eating ramen noodles for dinner. Even though I love me some ramen noodles.

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1: C'est la première fois que vous avez ce genre d'hallucination. To the next, to the next, to the next, to the next, to the next, to the next, to the next, to the next, to the next, to the next, to the next, to the next, to the next, to the next, to the next, to the next, to the next, to the next, to the next, to the next, to the next, to the next, to the next, to the next, to the next, to the next, to the next, to the next, to the next, to the next, to the next, to the next, to the next, to the next, to the next, to the next, to the next, to the next, to the next, to the next, to the next, to the next, to the next, to the next, to the next, to the next, to the next, to the next, to the next, to the next, to the next, to the next, to the next, to the next, to the next, to the next, to the next, to the next, to the next, to the next, to the next, to the next, to the next, to the next, to the next, to the next, to the next, to the next, to the next, to the next, to the next, to the next, to the next, to the next, to the next, to the next, to the next, to the next, to the next, to the next, to the next, to the next, to the next, to the next, to the next, to the next, to the next, to the next, to the next, to the next, to the next, to the next, to the next, to the next, to the next, to the next,

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